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Is it too early to be thinking about food? I don't think so either. You give me a random Rip City texter of the day. We're Mel and Scott. 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

0: I'll just drink it right out of the pot. It's fine.
1: Put your mouth underneath.
0: Yeah, I'm on my second pot now. Good morning. It's a Mel and Scott, and it's Monday.
1: Yay.
0: That didn't sound very genuine.
1: Yay.
0: Yeah. All right. Hey. We got your Universal Orlando Halloween Horror Nights passes to give out this morning.
1: That's right. It's coming up about 7:20 this morning.
0: That and other good stuff. So hang around. We'll have a good time on Gator Country 101.9.

0: 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It's Mel and Scott's Nitty Gritty from Music City.
1: Once more for people in the back, never send money to someone on the internet that you don't personally know.
2: Oh, no.
1: Not a Nigerian prince, a Scottish sheep farmer, or a country star.
2: Oh, jeez.
1: One Kenny Chesney fan has learned that lesson the hard way. Billboard reports that Patricia Lenson believed that Kenny Chesney reached out to her in 2021 on LinkedIn and asked for money so that he could appear on award shows, repair his instruments, and pay for music videos.
2: Oh, my gosh.
1: As if he doesn't have the cash to do that
2: right?
1: already. In 2022, she filed a suit against the actual imposter who she had sent over $300,000 to.
2: Wow.
1: But she also named Kenny Chesney in the suit, alleging that Kenny didn't do enough to warn her and prevent fraudsters from taking advantage of his fans. She also blamed someone in his camp for the scam. But an appeals court in California has ruled Kenny Chesney did not owe her a duty to warn or protect her against the imposter scam. We conclude the court correctly found Chesney owed Lenson no such duty.
2: Wow.
1: So, Kenny, Kenny's off the hook, I guess you could say.
2: Well, yeah. What was he supposed to do?
1: Like, poor Kenny can't repair his guitar. I must send him some money.
2: Is $300,000
1: like
2: enough?
1: Kenny Chesney's on LinkedIn asking people for money. Like, come on.
2: And of all platforms, why LinkedIn?
1: If you're that dumb, you should just lose your money, right? You should be out. I don't know.
2: Oh, gosh. That poor woman. Poor woman.
1: I don't know. She gets through life being that dumb. Just saying.
2: So getting to know someone means getting to know a little bit of everything.
1: Getting to know you.
2: Getting to know all about you. A little bit of time, too, it takes to get to know somebody. And that's basically what Stella Lefty is doing with her debut album, which, by the way, it's out now. It's called Long Way Home. And she has plenty of what fans know and love. And she's showing some of her other sides, too. Of course, we all love her song Boston. But here she is describing kind of the vibey nature of her new album.
3: A lot of my music is really happy and, like, fun and super light. And there's still a lot of that. But I think this album is fun because there's other emotions that are kind of being brought in. Like, there's more sad, there's a sad song in there, and so there's just a lot of different vibes, which I think is good.
2: I was just on her Instagram page, and she posted a lot of behind the scenes of her hanging out in the studio and you know, sitting on the floor and, you know, really focused in on this album. So she says with the post as well, "I hope you all love this album as much as I do. These songs are all a labor of love and many, many late nights making sure these songs sound exactly how they do. So please give it a listen."
1: All right, get your vibe on.
2: Yeah.
1: That is the Nitty Gritty from Music City. You can find those stories where you follow us on the socials. Look for Mel and Scott in the morning as we get back to it with Josh Ross on Gator Country 101.9.

0: Luke Combs and Be By You. And that's my song to Mel this morning.
1: Aww.
0: As I am here being by you. Good morning.
1: Glad to have you back.
0: Welcome to Monday.
1: Yeah, it is Monday.
0: Yeah. I had to get my son settled in his apartment last week. A leasing agent was giving him a hard time as he moved into a roach-infested apartment.
1: Oh!
0: And when I say roach-infested, I don't just mean, like, a few roaches. I mean, you ever see the movie Joe's Apartment?
1: Yeah.
0: Yeah, that level. That level of infestation.
1: Oh, gosh.
0: And they were giving him a hard time. We're going to let him do anything about it.
1: I can't believe that.
0: We're going to do much about it. They're just going to spray.
1: I mean,
0: which just made things worse.
1: But they could clearly see them.
0: So I had to go up there and kick some butt.
1: Good for you.
0: Got him moved into a new, nicer apartment.
1: Nice.
0: He's happy. And well, most importantly, roach free.
1: I was going to ask.
0: And he's been there for a few days now and not seen one creepy crawly. So
1: that's amazing.
0: Life is better.
1: So he's getting all settled in.
0: Yeah, I was going to stay there. I couldn't even stay there. I'm like, dude, I am not staying dreaming
1: you
0: about
1: left.
0: Roaches crawling across my face. No, we put him in a hotel. Poor kid was in a hotel for the first few days of college. I mean, it's stressful enough being a freshman starting school, right?
1: Right.
0: But to have to deal with all that crap on top of it.
1: So.
0: Anyway, it was quite a stressful few days.
1: Well, I'm glad you're back, and I'm glad that he's in a healthier place.
0: But you know, you raise hell enough, and eventually you get what you want, right?
1: Yeah.
0: So
1: I've heard that.
0: That's my plan here. Just keep raising hell. Hopefully we'll get what we want. Anyway, what are we doing? We got to find out who our first texter of the day is. This is about that time of the day where we find out who got in early this morning with the first text of the day to 239-498-1019. That's our number if you ever want to shoot us a text. I got some bad news for you. Sandy French. It ain't you. Sandy French is in second place.
1: Wow.
0: She got beaten out by Dwayne Leitzel. First texter of the day.
1: Look at Dwayne go.
0: Way to go, Dwayne. He says, good morning, Mel and Scott. Have a great National Waffle Day and a great peach pie day.
1: Oh, okay.
0: All right. So
1: he's a little peachy this morning.
0: Put some peach pie on your waffles and y'all will celebrate both. Sandy came in second with good morning, Mel and Scott. Let the week begin. Hope you have a great week. Ray says good morning, Gator Country. Sherry says good morning, Mel and Scott. Smiley face emoji. Christopher says good morning, Mel and Scott. Fill up Monday, $104 today. Woohoo! $5 less than last week.
1: Hey.
0: All right.
1: I like his positive
0: outlook.
1: Well,
0: somebody must be getting through the Strait of Hormuz. And Gloria says, good morning, Mel and Scott. Happy Monday to you both. Have a special day.
1: Aw, that was nice.
0: Well, you have a wonderful day as well. Thank you for all for texting this morning and starting our day off the right way. 239-498-1019 is our number. You want to be our random texter of the day, you might win a Rib City gift card a little bit later. Just shoot us a text throughout the morning, and especially if you know some tailgater traffic trouble happening out there. Keep us posted. And we'll keep you right where you where we got you.
1: Right here with Gator Country 101.9.
0: All right, stay with us. Coming up here at, 626, I think?
1: Okay.
0: We're going to hear from Jeff Bezos and Amazon.
1: Really?
0: Yeah, it's big news. I don't know if you heard what Amazon's doing.
1: Oh.
0: It's big news.
1: All right.
0: And it's coming up.
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1: I am Jeff Bezos. Great news. Amazon has taken a major step towards eliminating our most frivolous expense as well as my greatest annoyance. Human beings. I've grown weary of their incessant complaints of, I want to get paid by money, or I have to feed my family, or I'd like to pee once every 10 hours. Ah, it's enough to drive a billionaire bonkers. And so Amazon delivery drones will soon be swarming the skies of about 500 cities, and by year's end, we'll make 1 million deliveries. So get ready to see quadcopters at the doorsteps of every American household. Oh, except those of my former delivery drivers. They probably won't be doing very much shopping. Oh, I'm a terrible person, aren't I?
2: Yeah, you kind of are.
3: Yeah.
2: Yeah. That awful?
3: Oh, yeah. My God.
2: Like all the delivery drivers out there hearing that. Yeah, they want to be in 500 cities.
3: Right.
2: Making 1 million drone deliveries.
3: I know.
2: By the end of 2026.
3: Have you seen some of the videos of the drones doing deliveries?
2: Yeah.
3: Like they've been ending up in pools, and one hit a dog. One fell on top of a dog.
2: Did I send you the one of the little four-wheeled the delivery drones, the food delivery thing?
3: Yeah.
2: That keep getting stuck in traffic and run over by cars and stuff? There's one in front of a fire truck.
3: Yes.
2: That's like going back and forth. It doesn't know which direction to go. Like it's all confused. Poor fire truck just having to sit there like, come on.
3: I did.
2: Yeah,
3: yeah, they definitely haven't prepared.
2: Talk about all this technology. And it's stupid. If I see the humanoid robot game story one more time
3: that.
2: On the news, I'm going to
3: yes.
2: lose it.
3: Oh.
2: All these stupid drones falling over. And,
3: yeah.
2: Okay, it set the world record for running.
3: Stop
2: yeah, great.
3: The robots.
2: Great. So I can get my package faster? Is that what you're saying? Yeah, I know. Yeah, they say the robots are going to take over. I don't know. They don't look like they're quite ready yet.
3: No,
2: but,
3: I don't think so.
2: It's going to make the skies noisy, that much I know.
3: Yeah, I think
2: all
3: so, too.
2: All that whizzing and everywhere.
3: I hate that noise.
2: Yeah, right? Good morning. Hopefully you like this one, Gator Country.

0: How old would you want to live to be?
1: Oh.
0: And what would be the secret to making it to such an age?
1: Oh, gosh.
0: No, we're going to find out next. Hang on.
1: Okay.
0: I'll tell you right after this song.
1: Looking forward to it.
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0: Painted you pretty, Mel. That's Hudson Westbrook on Gator Country 101.9. Mel and Scott in the morning with you on a Monday.
1: Good morning.
0: A woman in England, jolly old England, British super centenarian. I don't know if I'm saying that right or not. It's a lot of letters in that word, Mel. Super centenarian.
1: Oh.
0: Ethel Catterham. She turned 117 years old recently.
1: 117.
0: Marking the milestone with a quiet family gathering. Well, yeah, you want to spook somebody 117. Might scare them right into the grave. Anyway, she celebrated at her elder care home in Surrey. She was born August 21st. 1909.
1: Oh, my gosh.
0: 1909, during the reign of King Edward VII. Catterham holds the Guinness World Record as both the world's oldest living person and the oldest living woman. A former nanny and nursery operator, she's now a grandmother of three and a great-grandmother of five. Catterham credits her longevity to what?
1: Yeah, to what? What?
0: Avoiding conflict.
1: Oh,
0: avoiding conflict. Never arguing with anyone. I listen, and then I do what I like.
1: Yeah.
0: Is what she said.
1: So, for those that of us that don't avoid conflict, are we not going to make it to
0: 117? I'm surprised you made it this long.
1: Oh, stop it.
0: Because you are not one to avoid conflict.
1: No, I like to get it resolved.
0: You like to get it your way.
1: No, I like to get it resolved.
0: Yeah, your way. No. Yeah, I don't think you're going to make it to 117, Mel.
1: Resolved.
0: Never arguing with anyone. I listen, and then I do what I like.
1: Wow.
0: Yeah.
1: What's that like?
0: Her late sister, Gladys, also surpassed 100. She died at the age of 104 in 2002. Wow. So it must be in the genes.
1: Yeah.
0: Wow. Clearly. 117. Would you want to live to be 117?
1: I don't know. I mean,
0: no, I'm going to tell you right now, no, because you're having trouble with the wrinkles you have now at your age.
1: Stop it.
0: To make it to 117 wrinkles, you'd really be having a conniption fit.
1: No.
0: So I don't think you'd make it.
1: The only reason why I want to live as long as I can is because of my kids. I mean, that's any parent's comment.
0: Right.
1: And feeling.
0: Right.
1: But,
0: you want to see your kids. You want to see your grandkids.
1: Yeah.
0: You want to see them get older and do things.
1: I want to see all of it. I want to be a part of everything.
0: Yeah.
1: Yeah, absolutely.
0: You start getting older, you start thinking about those things.
1: But, I mean, at 117 at the same time, like, you know, she's probably not out doing things, is she?
0: I don't know if she's hitting the nightclubs.
1: No, but I mean,
0: you know, line dancing these days.
1: Oh, I don't mean
0: maybe wheelchair line dancing. I don't know.
1: Like, you know, visiting family or if everybody.
0: I don't know if she's on the go or not.
1: Yeah,
0: but 117.
1: But
0: I think you've entitled to some rest at that point.
1: Absolutely, but
0: maybe
1: that,
0: just chill out and watch Wheel of Fortune. I mean, what do you do at 117?
1: I don't know.
0: I don't think she's climbing Mount Everest.
1: No, definitely not.
0: Then again, you never know. I don't know. I don't know the rest of the story, so to speak.
1: Wow, 117 though. Good for her.
0: Yeah.
1: Good for her.
0: You know what I'd be doing? Sitting around listening to the radio, because Mel's got three things to know in Southwest Florida coming up here. Let's see. About 6:50.
1: Okay.
0: We're going to find out what we need to know coming up on Gator Country 101.9.
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0: 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They're getting rid of the 10
1: item. Would you say pleasurable?
0: Yes.
1: Because where shopping is a pleasure.
0: Absolutely, I would say
1: that.
0: Yes. So they're removing the 10 item or less, the express lanes. So now that's gone away. So now you can just
1: No more arguments in the 10 items.
0: Yeah, you can't
1: nobody's sneering at me because I have 11 items.
0: Because you have 11 or 12 items. I know I've done that before. I've gone through and I'm like,
1: bag of onions counts as one item.
0: I said, are you going to be upset with me? I have like 15 things. And they're like, no, there's nobody in line.
1: Oh, you would be one of those people. Miss 15 items.
0: There's nobody in line. Like, and they're standing at the end of the aisle waiting for
1: people. Well, there's nobody in line until you go into that lane.
0: Yes, and then
1: everybody shows up and starts glaring at you.
0: So frustrating. Yeah. Okay, well, they're getting rid of that. So that starts today. And super speeders, you guys are going to face jail time under the new state law. So apparently, your first conviction, if you get pulled over, is 30 days in jail and a $500 fine or both. And then the second is 90 days in jail, $1,000 fine. And then, of course, if you do it again, you're going to lose your driving privileges and possibly be in jail for 180 days or 100 or up to a year.
1: So. I still don't think it's going to slow them down. These guys live for that. They watch the Grand Theft Auto and they want to drive fast and zigzag through traffic because they think it looks fun.
0: I saw that this morning. I can't
1: They're young
0: say,
1: and dumb and they just like to go fast.
0: I can't say that it was actually 100 miles an hour, but on 75 this morning when I was coming in, somebody went flying past
1: me. Did the guy in Charger fly past you? He flew past me this morning. And he runs that red light up at Bonita and I-75 every single morning.
0: Oh, the one that says you're supposed
1: don't
0: to wait
1: turn
0: to
1: on
0: turn.
1: Red.
0: Yeah, don't turn on red.
1: Yeah, he turns red every morning.
0: Anyway.
1: I just pray there's a cop sitting there one morning. But, of course, there's never a cop around when you need one, right?
0: Never.
1: Like, ever.
0: Last of the three things you need to know is that Walmart has announced the Tap to Pay is going to be introduced to Walmart and Sam's Club stores. I don't know why.
1: What about the 10 items or less line? They don't have that?
0: They don't have that. But also...
1: Nobody can go to Walmart and just buy less than 10 items.
0: Isn't that the truth? But also, this is going to apply at the gas stations, but that won't take place until next year. The Tap to Pay at all their gas stations, too. So that should be helpful.
1: By the way, to the lady that yelled at me at Walmart, was
0: you
1: it yesterday?
0: Yelled at?
1: Day before? Yeah.
0: For what?
1: I moved her cart because we were all waiting on her.
0: Moved her cart?
1: Well, I came down the aisle, and she was behind a cart that was empty, just sitting there. And then her cart, which was full of stuff, was blocking the aisle completely. And I looked at this mom who had her little kids behind her, and she was just standing there annoyed.
0: Like patiently waiting.
1: Trying.
0: Yeah.
1: She looked really annoyed, like she'd been waiting for a while, right?
0: I gotcha.
1: Yeah, and so I stood there for a minute, and this woman was just reading labels on cans, just completely oblivious to the world around her. Completely...
0: Oh.
1: Without a care in the world.
0: Okay.
1: So I just politely took her cart and moved it to the side so we could all get past her. And she turned to me and went, you could have asked me instead of moving it by yourself. And I just said, whatever. And I just walked on. But I wish I'd had the frame of mind to think fast enough and been like, well, you could have, like, I don't know, been aware of your surroundings, noticing you're in a public space and there's other people around and we're all standing here waiting on you, lady.
0: Oh, my gosh.
1: Anyway, yeah. But to avoid conflict, I just...
0: Oh, so you're trying to make it to 117.
1: Yeah, that's my goal. Yeah. I just walked on it. Whatever. I don't know. Maybe be aware of your surroundings. You're in a grocery store.
0: Well, aisles
1: and you're clogging up the aisle with your stupid cart.
0: Aisles are only so big.
1: Right.
0: I mean, you know.
1: And you can't be there with two carts in the way. Like, are you completely unaware you're clogging up the toilet here? Anyway, yeah.
0: Well, she had a lot of reading material.
1: She had to read every label. And looking at the size of her, I don't think she reads labels enough. I'm just saying. Well, just moving right along. We got knuckleheads I'm going to make fun of coming up here just after 7 o'clock, about 7:03 or so. Hang on for that. Gator Country 101.9.
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0: It's time for Mel and Scott's Knuckleheads.
1: A Seminole County knucklehead was arrested after destroying what he believed was a flock safety surveillance camera. And these flock surveillance cameras have been getting a lot of attention in the news.
2: They have.
1: A lot of people freaking out over them.
2: Oh, they are.
1: Turns out it was actually a police decoy.
2: A decoy?
1: Evan Meyer was caught around 1 a.m., roughly 3 hours after the officers had installed the fake camera. Dressed in all black, wearing gloves and a face mask, Meyer used his

0: father's pruning shears to knock the device off its pole and smash it. He told the police he was uncomfortable with flock cameras and had been hearing all the negative things online about the misuses of the flock cameras. Meyer, who stands 6'3" and earns $200 a week as a stagehand for a magic show, was charged with 3 felonies and released on a $7,500 bond. Stagehand for a magic show. Maybe for his next trick, he can make the charges disappear. Well, if it was a fake camera, how'd they catch him?
1: Right? Makes you wonder.
0: I got questions.
1: Yeah.
0: Maybe the real flock camera caught him smashing the fake flock camera.
1: Maybe.
0: Wow. That's flocking crazy.
1: That's nice.
0: A father left his young son alone on Mount Fuji.
1: On a mountain?
0: After the boy grew too tired climbing. The 48-year-old man abandoned the 7-year-old at roughly 8,170 feet on the Fuji no Yami Trail around...
1: What?
0: Yeah, I don't know.
1: Where?
0: Fuji no Yami. I don't know. Let's say the Fuji Trail. Around 4:30 a.m., he told the child to wait while he continued up with his older son. A hut worker found the boy alone on a bench at 7:40 a.m. and alerted police, who located the father near the 8th station and ordered him back down the mountain.
1: Oh, my God!
0: Rain and fog had begun moving in when the child was discovered. The boy was uninjured and reunited with his family. Dad said, "I made a rash decision and I deeply regret it," he told officers. Police called the abandonment unacceptable and reminded hikers to plan around their slowest group member. Took a 7-year-old up to Mount Fuji.
1: Maybe the altitude messed with his thinking.
0: I don't think he should get one of those world's greatest dad coffee mugs for Father's Day anymore. I get one every year. That or t-shirt.
1: Yeah.
0: I don't think he's entitled to a world's greatest dad mug or shirt ever again.
1: I'll climb the highest peak for you, son.
0: Yeah, but I'm going to leave you at 8,170 feet.
1: God, that's awful.
0: He's 7 years old. Of course he can't climb Mount Fuji. Good googly muggly.
1: Wow.
0: What the hell's wrong with people?
1: So much.
0: That's what I should call this segment. Those are your knuckleheads. You can find those stories where you follow us on the socials. Look for Mel and Scott in the morning.
1: Back to it. It's Gator Country 101.9.
0: Thanks a lot, Dad.

0: Gator Country 101.9. It wasn't a Chevy Silverado. I'm not sure what Kyle Kirkwood was driving, but the Freedom 250 Grand Prix, did you see that in D.C.?
1: Oh,
0: I watched yesterday.
1: Yeah.
0: It was good. It was good. Trump going around the track in the Beast. That was pretty funny.
1: I saw just like
0: a crazy
1: highlights.
0: Race. Lots of wrecks.
1: Did you watch the whole race?
0: Oh, yeah.
1: I only saw like a few highlights of it.
0: Parts where I didn't have to take the dog out. I mean, I kept getting interrupted. I watched the F1 race earlier in the morning.
1: Yeah.
0: Then I watched the Freedom 250. Then it was another race in between.
1: Oh, my gosh.
0: I know it was race day for me.
1: You were a racing fool.
0: And then I put together a Lego race car.
1: Of course you did.
0: I've gotten addicted to putting together a race car for some reason.
1: You have.
0: And then I get it done. I take a picture. I send it to my son. He sends back one word. Race car! Not as two words, but as one word.
1: Well, I got it.
0: Yeah.
1: No, I only saw some of the highlights of the actual race. It looked pretty interesting.
0: Yeah. I think it's cool. American born on U.S. soil won the thing.
1: Yeah.
0: Kyle Kirkwood.
1: Yeah, absolutely.
0: Anyway, Florida native, no less.
1: Absolutely.
0: Yeah. Good for him. Anyway, don't know if they're going to do that again. Be cool if they did.
1: It would be really cool if they did.
0: I don't know. I was talking to a friend of mine. He's a big Indy fan. He says he's not real a fan of the street circuits. I like the street circuits.
1: I like
0: cool
1: it because it's in the road.
0: Yeah,
1: and you
0: get
1: to see,
0: that's
1: you
0: what
1: know.
0: I mean, street circuit.
1: Yeah, but you get to see different things. Like out in Vegas, you're like, oh, that's the MGM Grand.
0: Yeah,
1: or, you
0: and
1: know.
0: Then the cam they had on top of the Washington Monument. You can see like all of D.C. That was a cool shot.
1: That was a very cool shot.
0: We have the almost impossible question on the way around 7:20, as we do every morning. Except, it's different this week again. It's going to be the almost impossible question is, what is this Halloween horror sound?
1: Yeah.
0: And today's is really going to stump you. That much I can tell you right now.
1: I hope not.
0: I think you're going to be stumped on this Monday.
1: We do have some traffic slowdowns to tell you about. 75 is backed up from Alico to Colonial. Looks like there's several wrecks.
0: And we'll stay on top of that for you. Stay with us. Gator Country.
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0: and Tailgater traffic trouble this morning.
1: Yeah, it looks like getting reports cops are all over 75 southbound from Colonial to Bonita Beach Road. Getting reports of a couple accidents that are taking place on 75. Also, 175 northbound backed up from Daniels to Colonial. So it looks like there's a lot of traffic that is affecting both north and southbound, starting from, looks like, the Colonial area all the way to Bonita Beach Road, both north and southbound. Getting lots of different text messages. Appreciate those coming in. 239-498-1019.
0: All right. So we'll stay on top of that. If you know something else going on, let us know. 239-498-1019. And that's the number you're going to need to play this little contest.
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0: And this week, again, it's the Almost Impossible Halloween Horror Sound. Yeah, we're going to send you to Universal Orlando's Halloween Horror Nights with a pair of passes. It's always a good time. Halloween Horror Nights at Universal. Here we go. I think we're going to have you stumped today.
1: You think?
0: Yep.
1: Maybe.
0: Listen close.
1: Okay.
0: And tell us. It's Almost Impossible Halloween Horror Sound.
1: Oh, my gosh.
0: You know what that is? 239-498-1019. Text in to win. 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Want to hear it again?
1: One more.
0: All right.
1: I can't unhear that sound. I just can't.
0: I'll be shocked if anybody gets this.
1: Up for grabs, it's Universal Orlando Halloween Horror Night passes. You get a pair of them. And by the way, it kicks off this Friday night, Scott.
0: Select making you work for it.
1: Yeah, through November 1st.
0: 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There's a reason I'm doing this sound today.
1: All right.
0: Yeah. We'll get to it in just a bit on Gator Country 101.9. 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
1: All right, we got some interesting answers.
2: Oh, yeah, we do.
1: The record player from Insidious. Let's see. Werewolf transformation. Eating chips. Footsteps in a cornfield.
2: Chewing glass.
1: Nope.
2: None of those.
1: None of those. Want to hear it again?
2: Sure.
1: All right, let's see if we can get a winner.
3: Hello?
1: Jen.
2: Hey.
1: Hey, it's Mel and Scott calling from Gator Country. How you doing?
3: Hey, good.
1: So we're doing the Almost Impossible Question, and it is the Halloween horror sound. Do you know what sound that is that we're playing on the radio?
3: You're kidding. That's the lettuce?
1: Lettuce is correct, yes.
3: Oh, my God.
1: Yes, it's ripping apart lettuce.
3: Which is pretty. I had to close my eyes and listen to that. I'm like, this isn't Halloween, but it's sure is. Like
1: it is lettuce. Yeah, it's the sound of lettuce being ripped apart. Yes, we don't know if it's the diarrhea lettuce or not, but we do know it's been in the news a lot. It's pretty scary these days. So.
2: Yes, it is.
1: Yeah,
3: that's too funny.
1: I really thought no one would get this.
2: Yeah, you did. You were I think. Yeah, you were pretty
1: but,
2: close.
1: Jen, you're on it.
3: I was just saying it to be funny. I didn't think. Actually, when you guys called, I thought I'm like, who the heck's calling me at 7:30 in the morning? I'm like,
1: yeah, bam. Well, that would be us, Jen.
2: Yeah.
1: Congrats, you got a pair of passes now.
3: Thank
1: we're going to send you to University. Universal Orlando for Halloween Horror Nights.
3: Awesome. I always wanted to go to that.
2: Awesome.
1: Stay away from the lettuce.
3: Thank you so much, guys.
1: Yeah, pretty scary these days.
2: It is.
1: I mean, the cyclosporophlora.
2: That is not at all what I heard.
1: Cyclosporophlora.
2: When you played it this morning, I was like, oh my gosh, that was like bones crushing, you know?
1: I should have added a toilet flush sound effect to the end of it.
2: That's awful.
1: Good morning. We'll do another scary sound effect tomorrow morning and see what it is. You can win, again, Universal Orlando Halloween.

0: good people. It's Gator Country 101.9. We got an announcement to make coming up here about 7:50 or so.
1: Okay.
0: And it's an exciting thing that we're going to be doing on Gator Country, and we would love for you to hear it. 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You have until September the 17th. 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Achieving Gator Country, hooking them up with $1,000, and five teachers will win right here in Southwest Florida. So get in between now and September the 17th. That's exciting.
1: You know the show Yellowstone?
0: Mm-hmm.
1: Well, it looks like Taylor Sheridan might be accused of stealing that idea. I have that coming up in What's Trending.
0: What, a Western? Come on.
1: I'm just telling you.
0: You can't be accused of stealing a Western. I mean, Westerns have been around forever, right?
1: Yeah. We'll talk about it in
0: They used to be in black and white. I know, because every time I go to visit my dad, he was sitting there watching black and white Westerns.
1: Yeah.
0: Well, like, this is when TV was good.
1: Right?
0: This is when they made good shows.
1: I'm like, you know those come in color now, right?
0: I ain't going to go buy one of them color television sets. Ain't nobody needs one of them.
1: Actually, those TV sets come a lot bigger, too. Just saying.
0: Well, turn the TV off and get over to Wonderland Cookie Dough and Ice Cream and get yourself a scoop of Melon Scott's Gator Caffeinator Coffee Ice Cream at Wonderland after school today. Mm-hmm. Take the kids, celebrate being back in school, and get yourself a scoop. Every dollar, a dollar from every scoop, rather, goes to benefit the Galisana Children's Hospital.
1: Which is a wonderful thing. Yeah.
0: And that may be something to do with our big announcement coming up here in just a few minutes. Hang on for that. Mel's What's Trending is coming up next on Gator Country 101.9. Stay with us.
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0: Okay, so there is a TV writer by the name of Lauren J. Salkin, and she filed a lawsuit against Taylor Sheridan, Paramount, and NBC Universal alleging copyright infringement. Supposedly, she submitted a pilot script and pitched materials to Taylor Sheridan called Sovereign Nation, which is a drama centered on tribal governance and casino-driven land power. And she submitted this back in late 2016, early 2017, and they rejected it, right? They were like, yeah, no, this isn't something we'd like to, you know, be involved in. Well, guess what turned around? Yellowstone. Hmm. Taylor supposedly wrote Yellowstone about a year afterwards. Hmm. Kind of interesting to see how that's going to hold up in court.
1: It's just a Western drama. I don't see how that...
0: Well, I think her script mimics a lot of the storyline is what she is saying. She's saying what she pitched, her ideas mimic a lot of the storyline that was picked up.
1: Don't let Beth hear about this because she's going to go kick some butt booty.
0: Right? Right? I wonder what would happen there. Anyway, it'll be interesting to see how that plays out. Speaking of movies, National Treasure 3, do you remember the National Treasure 1, like the first one and with Nicolas Cage?
1: The first one was really good.
0: Guess what? They're making a National Treasure 3. It's in the works. No word on if Nicolas Cage is going to be a part of it, but that'd be pretty cool if
1: he did.
0: Yeah, that's what I would think, too. Maybe it's like I don't know. It'll be interesting to see what comes of that. Pickle chip vodka. Does that sound good?
1: Pickle chip vodka.
0: Yeah.
1: Is it a chip? Is it a pickle? Is it vodka?
0: It's vodka. Oh. So there is a company in Tennessee that is rolling out Pringles Dill Pickle Potato Vodka. 60 proof. I see people putting that in like dirty martinis and things like that. That's what I see.
1: All the drinks have gone dirty now.
0: Yeah.
1: It's a dirty soda.
0: Dirty
1: dirty that.
0: I don't know. I've tried a dirty martini before, and oof, that is an acquired taste above mine, personally. A woman in Alaska credits martial arts training for surviving a brown bear attack. She was near a salmon stream. Yeah. Her name is Caitlin Lane. She was walking her dog near Bell's Flats when an 800-pound Kodiak brown bear charged after her. Initially, she did all the right things. You know, she made a lot of noise. She was standing her ground before fleeing uphill. When, you know, next thing you know, it tried to grab her leg. It flipped her on her back, and that's when she went into her jiu-jitsu training. And it really kicked in.
1: But I'm
0: punching. She was able. I didn't even plan that. That just came out that way. She was able to escape with only some bruises and minor scratches. She did call 911. And guess what? She's not afraid to resume her walks, especially with her dog. She's like, no, I'm going to go right back to doing what I love to do.
1: She must have been a black belt. I mean, the bear was only a brown belt.
0: Oh, my gosh. That was a good one. Nice. And also, what's trending are energy drinks now being sold at fast food restaurants. I mentioned last week that McDonald's is teaming up with Red Bull, and now Taco Bell has launched
1: that
0: three
1: makes sense.
0: New...
1: That's all the teenagers drink anymore.
0: Yeah.
1: It's energy drinks.
0: Well, Taco Bell has now launched three new energy drinks nationwide, containing about 120 milligrams of caffeine and vitamin D.
1: That's why so many young people drive so fast in the super speeder.
0: They're all hyped up.
1: They're all hyped up on energy drinks.
0: I don't know.
1: It's just a theory.
0: I don't know, but that is what's trending this morning.
1: All right. Can we get some old folks to energy drinks? Maybe they get out of the left lane or speed up a little. Can we do that?
0: That might not mix well with our
1: mandatory energy drinks for nursing homes.
0: Oh, my God. Wheelchair races.
1: That made bingo night a lot more fun. Just saying. All right. Thank you, Mel. That's what's trending?
0: That is
1: I got ideas. Yeah, none are good, but I got lots of ideas.
0: Good job.
1: All right. Stay with us. Big announcement coming up. Something very cool and something to help out Southwest Florida. We're going to be telling you about right after this. Ella Langland, Morgan Wallen, Gator Country.

0: Well, you can love us all the time. It's a Mel and Scott. Now we're down for some loving. Good morning.
1: Good morning to you.
0: Well, speak for yourself, right, Mel?
1: Yes.
0: Hey, so, yeah, we got a big announcement. This is exciting. We've been planning this for some time, and it's finally all come together. Every child, every chance, join Gator Country 101.9, Friday, November 13th. I know you're thinking November 13th.
1: Yeah.
0: It's August, y'all.
1: Right?
0: Y'all talking about November?
1: It'll be here before we know it.
0: Radiothon 2026. 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Anyway, all four radio stations, we're all going to be broadcasting live. We're all going to be doing this thing for the Radiothon November 13th. It's a cool thing. And just doing our part to give back in Southwest Florida.
1: We had an opportunity not too long ago to tour the Golisano Children's Hospital, which, you know, I hadn't been to in a while. Mm-hmm. It is amazing.
0: Amazing work they do there.
1: And just the thought. And they, it's like they haven't, they continue to bring creative ideas to really make sure that the kids feel, you know, safe and welcome and just a part of every single procedure that is going on there. Because it's not just, you know, cancer focused, which, yeah, is a big part of it, but they do things for all kinds of kids.
0: They're a creative, innovative bunch there.
1: They're
0: and they
1: amazing.
0: Do great work. They do the real work. And
1: you can tell they love what they do.
0: So we're doing our part to help out. And, you know, being involved in Southwest Florida, as we usually are, we're doing what we can. And that big event's going to be happening on November 13th. So I just asked Joe, our promotions guy, is there not a link on there where we can make a donation? Like, if I feel so moved to, can I do that?
1: Yeah,
0: I don't know.
1: That's a great idea.
0: That's the only kind I have, Mel.
1: Yeah.
0: Is the great kind.
1: Right.
0: We'll work on that in the meantime. We do have the nitty gritty from Music City coming up. Got some news about Stella Lefty. What's the other thing we're going to talk about?
1: Kenny Chesney.
0: That's right. Kenny's being sued. Why? The most ridiculous of reasons. And we'll tell you about 8:05. Hang on. That's coming up with the nitty gritty from Music City. And then we got another contest to play. So much coming up. Did you just crack your knuckles?
1: Yeah, I did. I just put my hand together. And
0: that's the first time I've ever seen you crack your knuckles.
1: No, I didn't do it on purpose.
0: I do it all the time.
1: I brought my hand together.
0: Some people get weirded out when you crack your knuckles around them. You ever notice that?
1: Yeah, but but the thing is it wasn't intentional. I literally just went to put my hand underneath my chin.
0: Wow.
1: That's what it did.
0: Your face is that heavy. It's cracking knuckles.
1: My hand's that big.
0: Yeah.
1: Nice.
0: This jaw right here can crack some knuckles. I get my jaw flapping, knuckle cracking. Jaw flapping, knuckle cracking. Mel and Scott, Gator Country.
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0: You know, when I find a locally owned business that does quality work and really impresses me, you know I love to talk about them on the radio. Hey, it's Scott of Mel and Scott in the Morning. 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
1: All right, maybe one more time for the people in the back.
2: Okay.
1: Never send money to someone on the internet you don't personally know. Not a Nigerian prince or a Scottish sheep farmer or a country star. Yes, one Kenny Chesney fan has learned that lesson the hard way. Billboard reports Patricia Lenson actually believed that Kenny reached out to her in 2021 on LinkedIn. That's what he would do. He'd get on LinkedIn and start hitting people up for money.
2: Oh, my goodness.
1: She believed that Kenny asked for money so he could appear on award shows, repair instruments, and pay for music videos. In 2022, she filed a suit against the actual imposter, to whom she had sent over $300,000.
2: Oh, my gosh.
1: But she also named Kenny Chesney in the suit, alleging that he didn't do enough to warn and prevent fraudsters from taking advantage of his fans.
2: Wow.
1: She also blamed someone in his camp for the scam. But an appeals court in California said, yeah, Kenny doesn't know her duty to warn or protect her against impersonator scams. We conclude the court correctly found Kenny owed Lenson no such duty.
2: Yeah.
1: So, no, he wasn't on the hook for it. But, yeah, you know, Kenny's got to get his guitar repaired, so he's going to hop on LinkedIn and ask for somebody for some money.
2: Of all the platforms,
1: like,
2: too.
1: Really?
2: Why LinkedIn of all the platforms?
1: If you're that dense, maybe you should lose your money.
2: No!
1: I don't know, I'm just saying. If you're that big of a dummy.
2: My goodness. Yeah.
1: How'd you get 300 grand?
2: A celebrity is
1: being
2: never
1: that big of a ding-dong.
2: Going to reach out to you and say,
1: no.
2: Hey, can I have some money?
1: Yeah. I'd love to wear it. I'd love to go to that award show, but I got nothing to wear.
2: Right.
1: Could she spot me a few?
2: Can you help me out?
1: That's awful. Crazy.
2: So getting to know someone means getting to know a little bit of everything.
1: You.
2: A little bit at a time. And that's basically what Stella Lefty is doing with her debut album, Long Way Home, which she has plenty of what fans know and love, but she's showing some other signs of her, too. In fact, we had her describe the vibey nature of her new album, and this is what she had to say.
3: A lot of my music is really happy and, like, fun and super light, and there's still a lot of that. But I think this album is fun because there's other emotions that are kind of being brought in. Like, there's more sad. There's a sad song in there. And so there's just a lot of different vibes, which I think is good.
2: Yeah, we love her song Boston, which is doing great, by the way. But I happened to be on her Instagram page, and she posted a series of pictures of her, you know, sitting in the studio recording, having her headphones on, sitting on the ground, playing with her guitar. And then, of course, she also posted, I hope you all love this album as much as I do. These songs are a labor of love and many, many late nights making sure these songs sound exactly how they do. So please give it a listen, and I love you.
1: And feel the vibe.
2: Yes, and feel the vibe.
1: That is the Nitty Gritty from Music City. You can find those stories where you follow us on the socials. Look for Mel and Scott in the morning. Here she is now on Gator Country 101.9. On a

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1: Good morning. A bit of a slowdown being reported. Thanks, Raylan, for the text. Said Gateway in Daniels looked like there was an earlier accident that was affecting traffic to getting from Daniels to 75 this morning.
0: Kathy texted in and said, my 27-year-old lazy nephew could use an energy drink to clean the house.
1: Oh, talking about the Taco Bell energy drink.
0: And
1: yeah.
0: Michaela says McDonald's has a new Red Bull drink out.
1: Yeah.
0: Do they?
1: Yeah, I mentioned that in What's Trending.
0: I haven't seen it on the menu yet, but is it out now?
1: Yeah, it is out. And they teamed up with Red Bull with it. I think that's really the trend that a lot of, you know, these fast food restaurants are taking.
0: Yeah, the dirty soda, dirty this, dirty
1: well,
0: that.
1: Well, that and energy drinks, just in general. So, yeah.
0: I'm not down with the dirty soda trend. She's tried all the dirty sodas, and she's got all her favorites. And the boba thing with the bubbles and the things.
1: I don't like that.
0: The fish eggs in my drink. No, I don't want that.
1: That's a texture
0: that
1: thing
0: yeah,
1: with
0: exactly.
1: Me,
0: I don't want anything popping in my mouth when I'm... thanks.
1: Yeah, that's too much of a
0: I know,
1: texture.
0: There's all the rage. I know everybody's going crazy over
1: the kids like them.
0: Oh, yeah.
1: Like, Ellie likes them.
0: Yeah, it's a fad.
1: But that's a little too much going on.
0: Yeah.
1: Personally.
0: I know.
1: But a dirty soda I've tried before, it's
0: so
1: not bad.
0: So, like, y'all all doctor your coffee up with all sorts of crazy crap. Can I just get a cup of coffee already?
1: Well, I don't think there's anything wrong with
0: it. I'm like Paul Rudd. I'll have a large black coffee.
1: Oh, gosh.
0: No, it's not a grande. It's not a venti.
1: It's large.
0: Okay. We got a game to play. It's Monday, so that means a Monday morning mystery movie's on the way. And your chance to, this is cool. We got tickets to go to the Bash on the Bay. Have you heard about this?
1: Mm-hmm.
0: Mel and I are going to be emceeing this big event. We'll tell you about that coming up shortly on, 5 minutes from right now on Gator Country 101.9.
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0: Let's play Mel and Scott in the Morning's Mystery Movie.
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2: Go Blades.
1: Go Blades. All right, we got a pair of tickets for Bash on the Bay. Yeah, this is going to be fun. Mel and I are going to be down there all 3 days, Labor Day weekend.
2: Yep.
1: Having a good time. Lots of live music, lots of fun, lots of entertaining things to do. Lots of food.
2: Yeah, there is
1: looking forward
2: a lot
1: to the food.
2: Seafood.
1: Uh-huh. So on Sunday, the Ben Allen Band's going to be playing. Yeah, there's the vendors, a beer garden. I'm sorry, same as some. Did you say beer garden?
2: Yes.
1: A boat show and more, hosted by Matanzas Inn on the Bay. So, if you want to go on Sunday and enjoy the big Labor Day weekend, Bash on the Bay. We're playing the Monday Morning Mystery Movie. Listen close to this movie scene. See if you can tell us what it is.
3: Okay. Good morning, Kansas City. 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Today is
1: Is that the African click language?
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1: Yeah, me neither.
2: Okay.
1: It looks interesting. 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If you know that Monday Morning Mystery Movie, we'll hook you up with a pair of tickets to Bash on the Bay, put on by the Matanzas Inn on the Bay.
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1: We're going to play a scene from a motion picture, and we're looking for you to tell us what it is at 239-498-1019. Text in to win. We got tickets to go to the old Bash on the Bay, Fort Myers Beach. Yeah, the Matanzas Inn on the Bay. Ben Allen Band playing live. We're giving away these tickets all this week. Very cool event. We're going to be there all 3 days. Looking forward to seeing you there. All right, here's the movie scene again.
2: Good morning, Kansas City. Let's take a look at today. Today's...
3: Hello?
1: Good morning, it's Mel and Scott from Gator Country calling. How you doing?
4: Morning!
3: Good morning! Did I win?
1: Well, I don't know. You haven't given us your answer yet. Do you know that Monday morning mystery movie?
3: Absolutely! Disclosure Day!
1: Disclosure Day! You got it. That is it. Now you won.
4: Yay!
1: Yeah.
3: Yay!
1: Congratulations. You can join us for a Bash on the Bay. That's going to be on Fort Myers Beach at the Matanzas Inn on the Bay. Ben Allen Band's playing live, and you got tickets. You're going to be there having a good time with us.
3: All right. I'll have a good time with you guys.
1: All right. Pressure's on.
4: Awesome.
1: Yeah. It's aliens, Mel. Aliens.
4: So I've never seen this movie. It's
1: They got crazy toes.
4: Oh.
1: See what I did there?
4: Yeah,
1: Zach Brown Band, Gator Country.

0: My toes felt amazing this morning in the shower. Let me tell you, I done did something.
1: What did you do?
0: That has been life-changing, life-altering.
1: Tell me. I need to know.
0: So I bought a new shower head because my water pressure is really weak in my shower.
1: Mm-hmm.
0: And I love my shower head, but it was just weak. So I thought, okay, new shower head. So I got a new shower head from Amazon. It shows up and it's used. It's been opened. All the pieces are scratched up, banged up. Half the pieces are missing. I hooked the thing up. Water shooting out of every direction, out of every hose. Not working worth a crap. So I Google best, you know, water pressure for best shower head for low water pressure. And I start reading up all this stuff. I head off to Home Depot. I'm standing there looking at the aisle of shower heads, which is, you know, 3,000 of them.
1: Oh, my gosh.
0: Trying to make a decision.
1: It's overwhelming.
0: And I get all these recommendations from the internet. Until I land on, well, really, if you're looking for more water pressure, just take the water restrictor out of your shower head. And I'm like, what? They're a little rubber gasket inside the shower head that basically used to be, back in the olden times, like when I was a kid, it was like 5 to 8 gallons per minute water pressure.
1: Oh.
0: That got reduced to like 2.5 somewhere in the 90s or 2000s. And now it's like 1.7 gallons per minute. And it's all to save water, water conservation, right?
1: Right.
0: It's supposed to be good for the environment
1: that. Yeah.
0: Yeah. Well, I took that little sucker out. Took that little gasket out. And I got so much water pressure now, I'm pretty sure I lost a layer of skin this morning. I got a layer of crud that washed off me this morning that I didn't even know existed. I felt like
1: glowing.
0: A snake that was molting. Like, I feel, like, cleaner than I've ever been.
1: You are glowing.
0: Yeah. It was amazing. Anyway, I took this little rubber gasket out of the shower head, and it made a ginormous difference.
1: So there's something in there
0: that's... This tiny little rubber gasket that you think would not make that big a deal made all the difference in the world.
1: Wow.
0: Anyway.
1: I was talking to Danny about
0: passing this advice along, because if you want a life-changing experience...
1: Yeah.
0: Now, be careful, because I have almost too much water pressure at this point. Like, it is a lot. Like, it is... Like, I'm going to back down the water.
1: Wait a second.
0: I'm actually going to have to turn the water down a little because
1: it's
0: so much water pressure.
1: You're not used to it.
0: That's true, too, yeah.
1: Give it some time.
0: Best shampoo I think I've ever had to put in my hair. It was amazing. Life altering.
1: Is that so funny you mentioned it? Because Danny and I were shopping for shower heads not too long ago.
0: I'm all for saving the planet and water conservation and all that, but screw that little rubber gasket. That sucker's got to come out.
1: I have no idea.
0: You get a little tiny pick and you just pick it out?
1: I had no idea.
0: Yeah, well, I'm just passing this advice along.
1: I haven't installed a shower head.
0: I haven't felt this clean in 30, 40 years. Honest to God.
1: I hadn't noticed.
0: Thank you, internet. It's finally useful for something.
1: There you go.
0: I take it back. All these years I've been saying unplug the internet. It's finally come in useful. All right. Thank you for that. I'll be home taking a shower in Gator Country.
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2: Hi, I'm Jeff Bezos. Great news. Amazon has taken a major step towards eliminating our most frivolous expense as well as my greatest annoyance. Human beings. I've grown weary of their incessant complaints of, I want to get paid by money, or I have to feed my family, or I'd like to pee once every 10 hours. Ah, it's enough to drive a billionaire bonkers. And so Amazon delivery drones will soon be swarming the skies of 500 cities, and by year's end, we'll make 1 million deliveries. So get ready to see quadcopters at the doorsteps of every American household. Oh, except those of my former delivery drivers. They probably won't be doing very much shopping.
3: Oh, that ain't right.
2: Oh, I'm a terrible person,
3: yes,
2: aren't
3: you are.
2: I?
3: Yeah, you are.
4: Yeah, Florida. And there's quite a few cities that are going to start getting the drone deliveries here, too.
3: All over. That's going to be so annoying.
4: Oh.
3: Just the noise alone.
4: I saw one on TikTok actually hit a dog. The package, like, fell right on the
3: How about the one that fell in the backyard pool?
4: Ah, it's awful.
3: Yeah, well, it's in the backyard, technically. Dang.

0: Jason Aldean, and tonight looks good on you. You know what? This morning don't look half bad either. As we get into a commercial-free 20 in a row, we got to go do that next. But first, we got to say congrats to our random texter of the day.
1: Oh, that's going to be Cindy McClow.
0: Cindy, way to go. Thanks for being our random texter of the day. Did Cindy write anything of significance?
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1: She said, "Roses are red, violets are blue. I love Rib City, and my twin sister does too."
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They live here too, waking up Southwest Florida together since they first crash landed here on Earth. 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

So I did check out Stella Lefty's debut album, Long Way Home. It's really good. Yeah, there's a lot of great songs on there, including this one, Boston. It's Gator Country. On a

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I'm excited about it, too. It's Gator Country. Wee-wee.

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Jacob Hackworth is coming to the Ranch Concert Hall and Saloon. Have you heard his song, The Mess That Marlboro Made? I know, it's a good one. He's going to be performing that and all kinds of others, too. I have tickets for you coming up during my 12 o'clock hour. I'm going to dip it in ranch. 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Right here with Gator Country, 101.9.

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0: was your weekend? I had a bit of a binge fest.
1: I know. I was invited to the couch party. Yeah, my daughters were like, hey, come watch Outer Banks, the fifth and final season with us. So, yeah, we did. We got through most of it. I think we have like 2 episodes left. So don't spoil it. Don't give me any details. I'm Mel in Skater Country.

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So tomorrow morning, 7:20, right here with Gator Country 101.9, you could score yourself a pair of passes.

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I'm Mel. 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

Did you miss those AR readings over the summer? I know I didn't. My daughter brought home two big, huge, thick chapter books over the weekend. I'm like, honey, we don't have time to read all these this weekend. I'm Mel. It's Gator Country.

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0: 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It's noon and time for Melanie's Dip It in Ranch. 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

Have you ever been to Nashville? Okay, well, where all the bars are is on a street called Broadway, and that's where Lauren Elena was when she and an ex had a big, huge fight that inspired this song right here, All My Exes. So it looks like something good came out of that relationship in Skater Country. Another

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0: Are you working on your Labor Day plans? Scott and I have some big plans going on. We are going to be at Bash on the Bay, Fort Myers Beach, all Labor Day weekend long. 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
1: I knew I'd see her around. I'd be at some party. She'd show up and I'd be walking out. Or across some parking lot, hiding behind her sister. I'd look up, she'd be at the red light beside me in that white Maxima with the sticker on the back.

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But now it's like these county lines closing in on me. I see them everywhere together, and it's hitting a little too close to home. She's so far gone, but she didn't go far. She was over.

loved the National Treasure movies. Do you remember those with Nicolas Cage? You know, like the hidden map on the back of the Declaration of Independence. Okay, well, guess what? They're working on a National Treasures 3. No word on if Nicolas Cage is going to be a part of this or not, but still, it'd be cool if he did. Skater Country, 101.9. Well,

Bryce Young was upset with Kane Brown or what, but he made a personal apology, Kane Brown did, to Chris Young for not showing up for opening night for Chris's new bar in Nashville, named after this song, Famous Friends. It's Gator Country.

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Dan and Shay both agree that this is their most personal song off their new album, Young. It's called Say So. It was written in the wake of their good friend's suicide. 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

0: 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Jacob Hackworth. Why don't you go help Friday night, September 11th at the Ranch. Jacob has written songs for Jelly Roll, Morgan Wallen, and more. And now the pen that wrote the stories is now the voice on the stage. Jacob Hackworth's new single, What Took You So Long, is climbing the charts.
1: What took you so long?
0: 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Friday night, September 11th. 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

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Happy Monday. Randy Savage along with you. Back to the afternoon showers, our normal summertime pattern. I just heard the thunder a few minutes ago.

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You're on Gator Country 101.9. Never too soon to talk about Halloween. Of course, one of the biggest thing happens in Florida. Halloween Horror Nights, Universal Studios. And we have a chance for you to win a pair of passes coming up again tomorrow morning, 7:20 with Mel and Scott.

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Kevin Powers and Shaboozy teaming up together for this song. 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

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As we move into this Monday afternoon, we're going to take you home with a drive at 5 up in just a little bit. 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

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You're on Gator Country 101.9. I've got to tell you, you know, Ella Langley, one of my favorite artists out right now. She teamed up with Morgan Wallen, and for another number one song for both of them, this is called I Can't Love You Anymore. 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

0: 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Jacob Hackworth. 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Jacob has written songs for Jelly Roll, Morgan Wallen, and more. 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What took you so long? Come hear it live. Friday night, September 11th. It's all part of the Sam Galloway Ford Concert Series at the Ranch Concert Hall and Saloon. 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

Gator Country, 101.9 Southwest Florida's country station. Lauren Elena and Chase Matthew decided to team up on this song. It's called All My Exes on Gator Country, 101.9.

0: The Sam Galloway Ford Concert Series, powered by Gator Country 101.9, kicks off the fall season with a show you don't want to miss. Jacob Hackworth. 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What took you so long? Come hear it live. Friday night, September 11th. It's all part of the Sam Galloway Ford Concert Series at the Ranch Concert Hall and Saloon. 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

You're on Gator Country 101.9 Southwest Florida's Country Station. Lainey Wilson and John Mayer came together for this song. It's called Phone, Keys, Wallet. And one of those things I usually forget when I walk out the door in the morning. It's Gator Country.

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